0: revolution. All the galaxies combine. 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All the dimensions combine. It's universal.
1: It's universal.
0: All the galaxies combine.
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It's universal. It's universal. All the dimensions combine. It's universal.

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My life is an X-ray. I'm sorry, your sex tape. You only get one take. Quiet on the set, please. Bullying anxiety.

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We'll be back next week for a new episode of A State of Trance.